Jackson Browne. Here come those tears again on the new 98.9 FM Classic KYMO. Hey, don't be so sad. This is a happy place. Stevie Wonder, in fact, kicked off 7 o'clock on this Saturday night with I Wish.

0: 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Got Billy Idol on deck for you next.
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Yeah, yeah, Billy Idol and Moni Moni. The old Tommy James and the Shondells song. Nice remake there, Billy. 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Sunshine tomorrow, high in the low 90s, clear tomorrow night, and a low around 70. 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

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Here's the title cut from that album right now. 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

0: 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Just a few minutes away from your River City, River Delta weather forecast for this weekend. The rest of this weekend, Duran Duran is on deck for you next.
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Sunny tomorrow, high in the low 90s. Clear tomorrow night, and a low around 70. 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
0: Coming up, some Nicolette Larson. Michael Jackson is on deck. His birthday's today. Would have been.

Well, he was still Barn today. Okay. Jefferson Starship from the Red Octopus album. 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

0: 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Your River City, River Delta weather's coming up in just a little bit. And I've got the Jackson 5, Michael Jackson with the rest of the family coming up for you next.
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Michael Jackson would be 68 if he were alive today. Today is his birthday. All day. And let's see. River City, River Delta weather. Partly cloudy tonight. Low in the upper 60s. Sunny tomorrow. High in the low 90s. Clear tomorrow night. And a low around 70. Right?

0: some of the best harmonizers in the business right there, the Manhattan Transfer and the boy from New York City. New York City, let's go to the vault, shall we? The year was 1965, and it was today. During a U.S. tour, the Beatles appeared at the Hollywood Bowl in Hollywood, California. Tickets cost $3. What? $3? Oh, my goodness. You're lucky if you get a ticket for under $300 in some cases today. The Beatles at the Hollywood Bowl became a live album released in May of 1977, compiled from two live performances at the Hollywood Bowl during August of 64 and the year later at August of 65. Here's a couple of songs from that album now.
1: Thank you. We'd like to carry on now with a newer song. I think it's on a new album over here, and it's a song called Things We Said Today.

0: 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River City, River Delta weather forecast in just a few. And we got Todd Rundgren on deck for you next.
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Classic KYMO. River City, River Delta weather, partly cloudy tonight. Low in the upper 60s. Sunny tomorrow. High in the low 90s. Clear tomorrow night. And a low around 70. Right now, Dire Straits with the Sultans of Swing taking us up to 9 o'clock on Classic.

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Bertrand, Sykeston, Cape Girardeau.

Flowers kicked off 9 o'clock. That was Madness with Our House. James Taylor is on the way. Got some Indigo Girls for you up on deck next. Right now, Stevie Wonder on Classic KYMO.

0: James Taylor with Shower the People on the new 98.9 FM, Classic KYMO. Sir Elton John is on deck next. Got your River City, River Delta forecast in just a few minutes.
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River City, River Delta weather, partly cloudy tonight, low in the upper 60s. Tomorrow, sunshine, high in the low 90s. Clear tomorrow night, low around 70. Right now, it's Sugarloaf with the Green-Eyed Lady on KYMO.

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No more words on the new 98.9 FM. Classic KYMO. Tom Collins here. Bottom of the 9 o'clock hour. A little past that. But I've got a birthday to tell you about. It was today in 1958 that Michael Jackson was born. Singer, songwriter of the Jackson 5, the Jacksons, and solo efforts. Jackson is recognized as the most successful entertainer of all time by the Guinness Book of World Records. The music videos for Beat It, Billie Jean, and Thriller are credited with breaking down racial barriers and transforming the medium into an art form and promotional tool. His 1982 album Thriller is the best-selling studio album of all time. Jackson passed away on the 25th of June of 2009 at the age of 50 after suffering heart failure at his home in Beverly Hills. Here he is with the rest of the family a little later on. This is a 12-inch version that I have of the song Torture, and it's on Classic KYMO. Happy birthday, Michael.

0: the honeymoon suite. And it's all decked out for you on the new classic KYMO 98.9 FM. Feel It Again. My name's Tom Collins. Greg Kinban is on deck next. And your River City River Delta weather forecast, if I can get my mouth moving in just a few minutes.
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River City, River Delta weather, partly cloudy tonight. Low in the upper 60s. Sunshine tomorrow. High in the low 90s. Clear tomorrow night and a low around 70. 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

0: Pair from Van Morrison there, and it's Stone Me and Jackie Wilson Said on Classic KYMO. That's me. It's a double digit hour with double shots all hour.
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0: And I got a pair for you from Starship. Actually, this one is Starship. The next one is going to be Jefferson Starship. Yeah. Turn it up on the new 98.9 FM. 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

I think those are my two favorite songs from Wang Chung right there. I don't know. It's a toss-up. They're all pretty good. Don't Let Go and To Live and Die in L.A., theme from the movie there. 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River City, River Delta weather, partly cloudy tonight. Low in the upper 60s, sunshine tomorrow, high in the low 90s. Clear tomorrow night, and a low around 70. Two from ZZ Top now. The 11th hour is coming up next at 11 o'clock. 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

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Good evening. It's 11 o'clock. My name is Tom Collins, and it's time for the 11th hour, the final hour of the week here at the radio station and in most parts of the Central Time Zone. And tonight, I have for you Rick Downey, who was born on this day in 1953, and he is from the American hard rock band Blue Oyster Cult, who scored the 1976 U.S. number 12 and number, 1978 U.K. number 16 single, Don't Fear the Reaper. Blue Oyster Cult have sold over 24 million records worldwide, and we're going to play some of songs from them for you now. In triple plays, we've got three triple plays, and then I got either one or two songs left, depending on how much time we have at the end of the hour. Let's kick it off with ETI on Classic KYMO's 11th Hour.

That is from Cultosaurus erectus, and it's called Deadline. Blue Oyster Cult, celebrating Rick Downey's birthday, born this day in 1953. How about another triple play of Blue Oyster Cult, shall we? On the 11th hour, here's Godzilla.

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Triple plays of Blue Oyster Cult celebrating Rick Downey's birthday, born this day in 1953. Let's continue. Another triple play of BOC coming your way now, starting off with Shooting Shark.

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Got another triple play for you from BOC. We're celebrating the birthday of Rick Downey, born this day in 1953, with Blue Oyster Cult. This one's kind of different. This is called Then Came the Last Days of May. Listen to this. It's kind of cool.

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Your River City, River Delta weather, partly cloudy tonight, low in the upper 60s, sunny tomorrow, high in the low 90s, clear tomorrow night, and a low around 70. I've got one or two more songs, depending on how much time we've got left for this. So I'm just going to roll it and tell you, hey, keep it between the ditches and be safe, and I'll see you next weekend.

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Here is a look at your River Delta weather forecast. For the rest of tonight, it is mostly clear with a low of 68. Later today, it is sunny with a high of 93. 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

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I'm Callie K. This is Pointer Sisters with Fire.

River Delta weather forecast for the rest of tonight calls for mostly clear skies with a low of 68. Later today, it is sunny with a high of 93.

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Here, Roberto's weather forecast. For the rest of tonight, clouds for mostly clear skies with a low of 68. Later today, it is sunny with a high of 93. 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

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I'm Kelly Kay. 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

have your River Delta weather forecast. For the rest of tonight, it is mostly clear with a low of 68. Later today, it is sunny with a high of 93. Thanks for staying here on Classic KYMO.

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0: Jack Wagner with All I Need. Coming on next is Tilly Dan with Dirty Work, and a look at your weather's on the way here. Thanks for staying in.
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2: 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So glad you're here with me to enjoy the lifestyle. With a five fave today for Scott Webster, listening in Windsor, Ontario. I've got a major update concerning the San Diego Yacht Rock Festival. You're going to like this news. Plus, we'll talk about Boz Scaggs performing on the Yacht Rock Cruise. And I'll update you on a member of the Jacksons who might be on a silver screen near you. But first, we launch off the docks with Paul Davis, one of the smoothest. This is Cool Night on Yacht Rock Radio.

You are sailing with Yacht Rock Radio. My name is Captain Adam, and the Friday night of this weekend, what a great time at the Roxy in Rochester, Michigan. We were on stage with Mount Yachtmore. I'll have pictures and video to post on social soon of all the fun we had with the crowd singing along with this one, a Yacht Rock tribute band staple from Toto. It's Africa on Yacht Rock Radio.

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And I had a recent hang with Pablo Cruz.

David and Corey, the founding members of Pablo Cruz, and I've got an interview with them that I'll have on our website soon. 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And I'll have the Pablo Cruz interview posted soon. In the meantime, what you gonna do? Pablo Cruz.

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They're going to be on the boat with me on Celebrity Cruise Lines next year. I'm your onboard host for the Yacht Rock Cruise. My name is Captain Adam, and I hope to see you on this boat. 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Little River Band performing along with Boz Skaggs, Kenny Loggins, Yacht Rock Review, Ray Parker Jr., and more. See the entire lineup and get your stateroom information right now. And we'll get some Boz Skaggs on for you soon, plus play an excerpt of an interview with him explaining his close relationship to Steve Miller of the Steve Miller Band. You won't want to miss it, so stay on board. This is Yacht Rock Radio. And you know what? Let's do a deep cut now from one of the Yacht Rock Cruise headliners, Kenny Loggins. This is one of our favorites. It's called I Believe in Love on Yacht Rock Radio.

Ladies and gentlemen, a major concert announcement concerning the San Diego Yacht Rock Festival. It's coming up in just 3 short weeks on September 19th in San Diego. And we just announced our special guest, David Pack, original lead singer of Ambrosia. David will be on stage in San Diego singing all those Ambrosia hits, along with our tribute bands, Boaterhead, Dirty Yacht and Scoundrels, and Yachty by Nature. I'll be there as well as your host and MC. This is quite the yachtical nautical party. Get your tickets now before they're gone. 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I predict a sellout, and I'm never wrong. 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You're the Only Woman. It's Ambrosia.

Olivia Newton-John on Yacht Rock Radio. She sadly passed away a few years ago, and right before she did, she recorded a duet with Dolly Parton, Dolly's famous song Jolene. So if you want to search that out, there's a great duet of Dolly and Olivia doing Jolene. And that brings us to the Yacht Rock song of the day and a tribute to Dolly Parton, sadly losing her this week at the age of 80. Such a big story. Tributes from all over the world, every corner of the world, every walk of life had nothing but great things to say about Dolly and how she touched their lives. And we pay tribute to her and her career with Islands in the Stream. Great song from Dolly Parton and Kenny Rogers. It is not exactly yacht rock, although a lot of yacht rock tribute bands do perform this on stage because it's such a recognizable hit. It's a great male-female duet to pull off and a fantastic way to honor

The Yacht Rock Song of the Day from Dolly Parton and Kenny Rogers, Islands in the Stream, in honor of the late, great Dolly Parton. That song reached number one on the charts in 1983, and you may have forgotten, the Bee Gees wrote that song. And the Bee Gees said on record that they originally intended the song to go to either Diana Ross or Marvin Gaye. And today, it's become a fan favorite at karaoke bars across the world. All right, coming up, we've got some Yacht Rock from Michael Jackson, and I've got a story about his sister, Janet, not LaToya. Stay with us. This is Yacht Rock Radio with Bill LaBounty now. This is Look Who's Lonely Now.

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1: 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I didn't see you there. Would you guys like to set sail on this ocean of flavor with me? I'll be your captain.
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So I saw this week that Janet Jackson is maybe going to do her own biopic about her own life and career. This according to Jafar Jackson, the nephew of the Jackson siblings who played Michael in that recent biopic, Michael. He said his Aunt Janet is maybe going to make her own movie. That might be why she did not appear in the film Michael. She wanted to save all of her on-screen persona for her own film. No word on if LaToya wants to do her own biopic and whether or not it will be a straight-to-DVD release, or even VHS, for that matter.

You're on board with a yacht that rocks, where Player, Stephen Bishop, and the Doobie Brothers are the tip of the cruise ship. 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

0: It's the smoothest, and you know it, Yacht Rock Radio. I'm Captain Adam, looking forward to getting on a cruise ship with Boz Skaggs. It's the Yacht Rock Cruise. He will perform, and I will be your onboard host. 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And we featured a vintage interview with Boz on our Facebook page. If you want to check this out, he's talking about how he went to high school and college with fellow Texan Steve Miller of the Steve Miller Band.
1: I met Steve when I was 14 years old in Dallas. We went to a university in Wisconsin. Then I went one way, he went another, and we kept in touch with each other. And it was only in 1967, a few years after having gone here and there, that we rejoined to play in what was then the Steve Miller Blues Band.
0: Crazy to think that Boz Skaggs and Steve Miller were in the same band. And you could be on a cruise ship with Boz Skaggs. I'll tell you more about that in a minute, but first, let's do Lowdown from Boz Skaggs on Yacht Rock Radio.

Bod Skaggs on Yacht Rock Radio, and he will be on the boat, the Yacht Rock Cruise, sailing out of Vancouver along the West Coast in September of 2027. Kenny Loggins on the boat as well. Our good friends Walter Egan, Elliot Lurie, and Peter Beckett from Player will also perform. 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We've got a link right there for you to get all the info. And maybe you'll be rubbing elbows with Bod Skaggs at the buffet. I guarantee you, you'll see me at the cruise ship buffet. All right, coming up, a five fave for Scott Webster, one of our global listeners in Canada. Tuning in to Yacht Rock Radio, stay close. Scott Webster's five fave is on the way. With Eddie Rabbit, known mostly for his country music and pop, this song does rank as a Yacht Rock staple. It's called Step by Step from Eddie Rabbit on Yacht Rock Radio.

Yacht Rock Radio. It's the smoothest, and you know it. My name is Captain Adam. I'll be on the Yacht Rock Cruise next September of 2027, along with Peter Beckett from Player, the singer of Baby Come Back, the number one song from 1978. He also has some other great songs. Here's a deeper cut called Footprints in the Sand. It's Player on Yacht Rock Radio.

All right, ladies and gentlemen, it is time for the five fave. It's your chance to take over this boat, steer the ship into your own smooth waters of your five favorite Yacht Rock era songs of all time. Our winner today is Scott Webster. I met Scott 2 years ago at Yacht Rock Detroit. We've become Yacht Rock brothers. He's from Canada. And when I saw him at Yacht Rock Detroit this summer, he said, I'm getting you a five fade. So here we go, Scott, in the fifth position. You start with a little energy from Jay Ferguson, Moccasins and All, heading to Thunder Island on Yacht Rock Radio number 5.

band, I Love You. It's the fourth song today on a five fave for Scott Webster. Scott's nickname is Sax because he does play saxophone in a yacht rock tribute band in Windsor, Ontario. And Scott Sax Webster's third favorite yacht rock era song of all time comes from Steely Dan. This is one we don't play that often because it's a little more classic rock than classic yacht, but still so nice to hear on the boat. It's Do It Again, Steely Dan, number three on Yacht Rock Radio.

ARS on YRR, Atlanta Rhythm Section on Yacht Rock Radio. My name is Captain Adam. We have reached the tip of the cruise ship and the favorite song of all time for Scott Sax-Webster in his five fave list. Now, this is a great deep cut from Chris Rea, the genius behind the song Fool If You Think It's Over. He also does my favorite Christmas song of all time called Driving Home for Christmas. We'll get to that in a few months. But first, let's head to the beach, a great place to hear Yacht Rock. And our top song today, Chris Rea, On the Beach on Yacht Rock Radio number 1.

0: Chris Rea on the beach, the title track to his eighth album and our number one song of the day for Scott Sax Webster. And that song didn't really chart in America, although the album was a huge hit across the planet. It reached number one on the Dutch album charts, number two in Germany, and it reached as high as number four in New Zealand. And we love sneaking it on the boat here and there, thanks to Scott Sax Webster for choosing it to be his number one song of all time. Great five faves, Scott, and I'll see you at the next Yacht Rock Detroit in 2027. My name is Captain Adam. If you have a list and want to hear it on the air, get it to me ASAP. 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Thanks again, Scott. My thanks to Brad, our engineer, Taylor, our producer, and most of all, you, the passengers. We cannot set sail without you climbing aboard Yacht Rock Radio and yachtrockradio.com.
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Good morning as we roll into the 8 o'clock hour on this Sunday morning, August the 30th of 2026. Joe Crane up and at 'em with you. So much great music to share this hour, including the talents of Def Leppard, Hall & Oates, The Cars in just a bit. Also hear from Devo and check out the odds. 2 out of 3 ain't too bad for Meatloaf. Now it's Stevie Wonder. 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

0: 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Up and at 'em with you, rubbing the sleepies out of our eyes collectively this morning. Temperatures already on the warm side of the thermometer. 70 in Cape Girardeau, 72 now in Sykeston, 72 on the prairie at the Y. It's going to be a hot one this week. 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

the River City, sunny, hot, and not nearly, though, as humid for this week's heat wave. High today, 95, low tonight, 73, 95 again tomorrow and Tuesday, with heat index values of around 100 to 105, 98.9, classic.

Well, after a tough 48-0 loss on the road Friday night in Portageville, your East Prairie Eagles looking to bounce back during their home opener this coming Friday night against Malden. 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

Forecast for the River Delta and the River City, turning up the heat, but not so much with the humidity. Even so, we'll see some feels like temperatures hitting triple digits this week. Plenty of sunshine, too. Highs up to 95 today, tomorrow, and Tuesday. Overnight lows about 73 to 75. 72 now across the River Delta. 98.9, Classic KYMO.

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Temperatures already warming up on this Sunday morning. 74 now in Cape Girardeau, 75 Sykeston, 76 on the prairie at the Y. As we move into the 9 o'clock hour, you've got Joe Crane rubbing the sleepies out of our collective eyes and getting up and going with some great music to share this hour, including the talents of Guns N' Roses, Cyndi Lauper, Chicago. Now it's John Mellencamp. Ain't Even Done With The Night from 98.9 Classic KYMO.

0: Well, the weekend will be over before you know it. Thank goodness Reid Howell will be here first thing Monday morning at 6 a.m. to ease you into another work week with your morning jams. Lots of great music. In fact, the greatest music ever made. Lots of friendly conversation with folks across the River Delta. I'll even stop by for a little weather chat at about 7:20. 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Just another morning show on 98.9 Classic KYMO. Good Sunday morning. Joe Crane with Gloria Gaynor and a check of your forecast for the River Delta and the River City just ahead on 98.9 Classic KYMO.
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Forecast for the River Delta and the River City. We're getting ready to roast this week with wall-to-wall sunshine, highs in the mid-90s, and lows in the mid-70s. At least the humidity won't be as oppressive, but we'll still see some feels-like temperatures hitting around 100 to around 105. 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

0: 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Joe Crane just about ready to make way for Lou Jeton in a couple of hours of some great rhythm and blues for you on a Sunday morning, but not before we play Foreigner and check your forecast for the River Delta and the River City before the hour is up. 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

Forecast for the River Delta and the River City, sunny, hot, but not nearly as humid for this week's heat wave. High today, 95, low tonight, 73. 95 again tomorrow and Tuesday with heat index values of around 100 to 105. 74 now, Cape, 75, Sykeston, 70.

0: 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Bertrand Sykeston, Cape Girardeau. 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

0: One Shoe. That is Johnny Few, State Line Blues. Great album, Rock and Roll Soldier, recorded at the Rock House down there in Franklin, I believe. Produced by Kevin McKendry, the longtime keyboard player for Delbert McClinton. And in fact, Kevin's son, Yates McKendry, who's one of the up and coming stars of blues, he plays guitar on it as well. Good stuff. Now, before that, we heard from Billy Price. You might remember he was the vocalist on several albums with Roy Buchanan, the great, late, great Roy Buchanan. And we started out with Harold Youngrell Davenport and Fatherless Child. Hey, there's lots more coming up, so don't go anywhere. Stay with us here on State Line Blues.
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0: 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On the new 98.9 Classic KYMO. No doubt one of the strongest bass players and one of the strongest voices out there in the blues world today, Danielle Nicole. She has a brand new album out. It's really good. It's called Fireflies. Let's check out a cut from it. This is a cut called Take Me Back.

0: Pojo's Place, that is brand new from Elam McKnight on State Line Blues. Good stuff. Before that, one of the young guns of blues, Gabe Stillman, Shame, Shame. His brand new album is called What Happens Next. A little help on the guitar there from the legendary Anson Thunderberg. And we kick things off with Danielle Nicole and Take Me Back. Hey, hang in there with us because we've got lots more great blues coming up right here on State Line Blues.
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0: You can't beat these blues on State Line Blues on the new 98.9 Classic KYMO. Welcome back to State Line Blues. I'm your host, Lou Jaton. Galia Volt, brand new stuff coming out from her. Man, she's a hard-working young lady, and she's got a brand new album coming out on Roof. Here's a cut from it called Burn the House Down. Check out Galia Volt on State Line Blues.

0: but you.
1: That's the title cut to the latest album from Kevin Burt, great acoustic player. It is called This Trip. Before that, we heard from Janava Magnus, and the name of the cut was You Were Never Mind. It's from Truth in the Room, The Clear Mountain Sessions, which actually is the first live album I think she's ever put out. Hard to believe, but good stuff from Janava Magnus. Started out with Galia Bolt and Burn the House Down. We got more blues coming that's going to burn the house down. Stay with us. Hi, I'm Lou Jaton. 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
3: Important job. And it wasn't just a job. 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And coming back, it felt like kind of thrown away. 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
1: 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This is State Line Blues on the new 98.9 Classic KYMO. Welcome back to State Line Blues. I'm your host, Lou Jaton. Hey, our old friend Mike Zito has a brand new album out. It is called Outside or the East Side. Let's check out the title cut on State Line Blues.

0: That is brand new stuff from Joanna Connor, a live album that she has got out. It is called Live on 1111 out on MC Records. Good stuff from Joanna Connor. And that may be one of the most unique versions I've ever heard of Further On Up The Road, which actually is an old blues classic, but I've never heard it like that before. Before that, Albert Castilla and Michigan Avenue. His brand new album is called Grits and Glory. And we started out with Mike Zito, title cut to his latest, Outside or the East Side. Well, whether you're on the east side or the west side, no matter which side you're on, we've got more blues coming up right here on Stateline Blues.
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0: Let's dig some more blues on Stateline Blues on the new 98.9 Classic KYMO. Welcome back to Stateline Blues. Selwyn Birchwood has a brand new album out. It is called Electric Swamp Funking Blues. In fact, here's a cut from it called The Church of Electric Swamp Funking Blues. Check it out.

0: 13th Street and Trouble. That is Little Ed and the Blues Imperials, the brand new album called Slideways. Before that, Russ Green, great harmonica player. 12 Feet of Water, that's the song. His brand new album is called Stone Cold. And started out with the brand new stuff from Selwyn Birchwood, the Church of Electric Swamp Funky Blues. We got some more funky blues coming up. Just hang with us right here on State Line Blues.
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0: How about some more of them down-home blues, State Line Blues, right here on the new 98.9 Classic KYMO. Welcome back to State Line Blues. Eddie Ninebolt has a brand new album out. I really like Eddie Ninebolt. Actually, I opened for him several years ago at a festival in Illinois. He drove all the way up from Atlanta. He forgot to bring any guitar picks, so he borrowed some of mine and went out and did a fantastic show. He's got a brand new album out. It is called Down Here, produced by Dan Auerbach from the Black Keys. Really good stuff. Here's a cut from it called Blowing Up.

0: Brand new stuff from Chris O'Leary, Bad Decisions. That's the song. The new album out from him is called Blue Collar. Very good stuff. Great harmonica player, great singer, great songwriter, too, out on Alligator Records. Before that, Sean Murphy, I'm going to take the money. She's got a brand new album called Brand New Blues. How about that? Anyway, it started out with 89 Volt and Blowing Up from his brand new album, Down Here, which actually is produced by Dan Auerbach of the Black Keys. Very good stuff. Very interesting collaboration as well. Speaking of collaborate, if you stick around, we're going to be collaborating on some more great blues music. Hi, I'm Lou Jaton. If you love the blues and if you like to cruise, then you should look into the Legendary Rhythm and Blues Cruise. It is the ultimate cruise for blues lovers. 7 days of great music in beautiful locations in the Caribbean and also the Mexican Riviera. Artists such as Tommy Castro, Taj Mahal, Kenny Wayne Shepherd, and so much more. For more information, go to bluescruise.com. 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
0: Oh yeah, let's play some more blues on State Line Blues on the new 98.9 Classic KYMO. Blues Hall of Famer John Primer has a brand new album out. It is called A Tribute to Teresa's Lounge, a legendary blues venue for so many decades. Of course, that's where Howlin' Wolf used to play and Junior Wells and all of those cats. Well, he's got together with some friends to do a little tribute to the place. And some friends, I'm talking about Billy Branch, I'm talking about Bob Stroger, and so many other just legends. Let's check out a cut from it. John Primer and friends, Up in Here.

0: That's the Anthony Paul Orchestra featuring Willie Jordan. Anthony Paul Orchestra out of the San Francisco area, but they made their way around the world a few times since being founded way back in 2007. And Anthony Paul, they've got a lot of horns, obviously, and they do such a great job of recreating that old soul blues recordings of the 1960s and the 70s. Love the horns. That cut is called Still Smelling Smoke from their latest album. It's called What Can We Do? And before that, we heard from Amani Burnham, Waiting by the Window. His brand new album is called Roots and Wings out on Blind Pig. A lot of comparisons there to Jimi Hendrix, which is not a bad person to be compared to, not a bad guitar player to be compared to, but good stuff from Amani Burnham. And we started with John Primer and Friends, Up in Here, and that is a tribute to Teresa's Lounge, the legendary Chicago blues venue for so many, many years. Hey, we've got some mini blues songs still coming up right here on State Line Blues, so hang in there with us.
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0: Hey, this is Lou Jaton, and you've got State Line Blues on the new 98.9 Classic KYMO. Last call for blues on this edition of State Line Blues. Here's brand new stuff from Dustin Arbuckle and the Damnations, the title cut to their latest album, Fight Like the Devil.

0: That's Ryan Blue Wrath Newman on Stateline Blues. The album is called Wrath of Blues, and the cut is called Be Careful with a Fool. Ryan Blue Wrath Newman out of Connecticut reportedly was asked to leave the Berklee College of Music for playing too loud. But anyway, that's good stuff. He is a really good guitar player. Before that, J.P. Reale and Easy Wind, an old Grateful Dead song. In fact, the album is called Grateful Blues. It's six Grateful Dead songs. Started out with Dustin Arbuckle in the Damnations, Fight Like the Devil. That wraps up this edition of Stateline Blues. I'm your host, Lou Jaton. Thank you so much for joining me. We'll be back same time, same channel next week. So give us another spin. Until then. Bye-bye, everybody.
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Rolling into the noon hour on this Sunday afternoon, you've got Joe Crane playing the soundtrack to your weekend with nothing, and I mean nothing, but the greatest music ever made, including Collective Soul. 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

0: Thank you so much for having us along this weekend to provide the soundtrack for it with nothing but the greatest music ever made. It's Joe Crane on 98.9 Classic KYMO. Admitting the voice is a little scratchy this afternoon because I spent yesterday afternoon and evening at the DuQuoin State Fair working the governor's tent with my other job at the Abraham Lincoln Presidential Library and Museum up in Springfield. We have an information booth throughout the run of the fair through Labor Day to tell you all about the cool things you can see at the museum. And then last night, and some co-workers decided to stick around to the fair last night and see the free concert with the band Perry. And that was quite a good show. But the voice is a little rough from all the talking and the hooping and hollering last night. But hey, we'll make it through this Sunday afternoon together with George Michael and a check of your River Delta and River City forecast in just a moment. And in less than 20 minutes, we'll flash back to 1975 for a number one hit record that ended up making Rolling Stone's list of the 200 greatest dance songs of all time.
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You got Joe Crane flashing back to this day in rock and roll, August the 30th of 1975, when Casey and the Sunshine Band finally scored a hit record in the U.S., topping out on the Billboard singles chart at numero uno, eventually receiving platinum status for selling 1 million copies in the U.S. The song in 2022 was ranked at number 100 on Rolling Stone's list of the 200 greatest songs of all 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It's Get Down Tonight on Classic KYMO.

0: Who can forget the little kid dressed up as a bumblebee in the video for No Rain? It's Blind Melon, 98.9, Classic KYMO. And anywhere you go, right there on your smartphone with the free Classic KYMO app. Joe Crane on this Sunday afternoon, ready to roll into another long stretch of the greatest music ever made with the Red Hot Chili Peppers. And a check of your forecast for the River Delta and the River City before the hour is up.
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forecast for the River Delta and the River City, turning up the heat, but not so much with the humidity, even though we'll see some feels like temperatures hitting triple digits this week. Plenty of sunshine, too. Highs 95 today, tomorrow and Tuesday, with overnight lows around 75. 98.9, Classic KYNO.

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We're giving it to you into the 1 o'clock hour on this Sunday afternoon. Of course, we're giving you the greatest music ever made all weekend long. This is Joe Crane checking in from the home studio, sharing the talents of Cars, Hall & Oates, the Red Rockers, Sammy Hagar, Fleetwood Mac in just a bit. Now a song that was playing in your car as you cruised around in the summer of 1980. It's Gary Numan with Cars on 98.9 Classic K.

0: 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This is Joe Crane, just head of the Santa Townsend Band with Smoke from a Distant Fire, and a check of your forecast for the River Delta and the River City. And in less than 20 minutes, we'll flash back to this day in rock and roll, August the 30th of 1980, for a number one song that would eventually pick up the Song of the Year, Record of the Year, Arrangement of the Year, and help the artist win Best New Artist Award at the Grammys.
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As for the River Delta and the River City, we are going to roast all week long with wall-to-wall sunshine. Highs in the mid-90s, lows in the mid-70s. At least the humidity won't be as oppressive, but we'll still see feels like temperatures up around 100 to 105. 90 down Cape Girardeau, 91 in Sikeston, 93 on the prairie at the Y and on your radio. 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

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You've got Joe Crane. Flashing back to August 30th of 1980 when this song hit the top of the Billboard Hot 100. Stayed on the chart at number one for a week. The record would sweep the Grammy Awards the following spring when it won Song of the Year, Record of the Year, Arrangement of the Year, and helped the artist win the Best New Artist Award at the Grammys. And it's one of Tom Collins' favorite records, I might add. Yes, it's Christopher Cross and Sailing. A little taste of yacht rock this afternoon on Classic KYMO.

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Thank goodness Reed Howell will be here first thing Monday morning at 6 a.m. to ease you into another work week with your morning jams featuring nothing but the greatest music ever made. 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

0: 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You got Joe Crane playing the soundtrack to your weekend with Elton John standing by to kick off another long stretch of the greatest music ever made.
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For the River Delta and the River City, sunny and hot, but not nearly as humid for this week's heat wave. High today, 95, low tonight, 73, 95 again tomorrow and Tuesday, with heat index values topping out around 100 to 105. 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

0: 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Joe Crane playing the Beatles and a check of your forecast for the River Delta and the River City. And in less than 20 minutes, we'll flash back to 1986 on this date for a number one song that eventually won the Grammy Award for Record of the Year and Best Male Pop Vocal Performance.
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Joe Crane playing the soundtrack to your weekend with Queen standing by to kick off another long stretch of the greatest music ever made.

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forecast for the River Delta and the River City getting ready to roast all week long. Wall-to-wall sunshine, highs in the mid-90s, lows in the mid-70s. At least the humidity won't be as oppressive, but we'll still see some feels-like temperatures hitting around 100 to 105. 91 now, Cape, 92 Sykeston, 93 on the Prairie at the Y. And on your radio, 98.

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My, how time flies when you're having fun. Already into the 3 o'clock hour on this Sunday afternoon with Joe Crane stepping in from the home studio to play the soundtrack to your weekend with nothing, and I mean nothing, but the greatest music ever made, including the talents of Phil Collins, Gloria Estefan, Night Ranger, Styx. In just a moment, we'll head to the ballroom blitz with Sweet. Now it's Bachman Turner Overdrive, taking care of business on 98.9 Classic KYM.

a tough loss on the road to start the season for your East Prairie Eagles. They'll look to rebound this coming Friday night, week two of the season. The home opener as they welcome Malden to town. If you can't be there in person, once again, our sister station, Shotgun Radio 97.1 FM, will carry all of the East Prairie Eagle football games this season. Reed Howell and Rob Barker will bring you all the action. 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
1: .9 Classic KYMO. Joe Crane hanging out with you on a Sunday afternoon, playing the soundtrack to your weekend with more of the greatest music ever made, including the Pointer Sisters just ahead. 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

sunny and hot, but not nearly as humid for this week's heat wave. High 95, low tonight 77, 95 again tomorrow on Tuesday, with heat index values pushing to around 100 to 105. These guys going to be rocking the grandstand stage at the DuQuoin State Fair Friday night. 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

98.9 Classic KYMO. Joe Crane flashing back to this day in rock and roll. August the 30th of 2010, that's when it was reported a toilet that once belonged to late Beatle John Lennon fetched nearly $15,000 in an auction, around 10 times its original estimate. After having a new device installed, Lennon told builder John Hancock, who took away the white and blue lavatory, quote, put some flowers in it or something. Well, the unit was stored for over 40 years and sent for sale after Hancock had passed away. $15,000 for a toilet. That is something.

0: 98.9 Classic KYMO. Joe Crane checking in with temperatures around the River Delta of 92 in Cape Girardeau, 93 Sykeston, 94 on the prairie at the Y. No doubt about it, the heat wave is underway. We'll check the full forecast in just a moment and kick off another long stretch of the greatest music ever made all weekend long with Fleetwood Mac.
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Joe Crane, just head of Rod Stewart's Passion

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Forecast for the River Delta and the River City, getting ready to roast all week long with wall-to-wall sunshine, highs in the mid-90s, lows in the mid-70s. At least the humidity won't be as oppressive, but we'll still have feels like temperatures hitting around 100 to 105. 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

Oh, got Joe Cochrane flashing back to this day in rock and roll. August the 30th of 2011, alleging that Elvis Presley, quote, was unjustly exploited during his lifetime by his record company, unquote. His estate announced a multi-million dollar lawsuit that day against Arista Music, demanding proper payment over new media income such as ringtones, downloads, and entertainment apps. Well, flash forward 6 years later to June of 2017, the court ruled in Arista's favor, saying that Presley had sold the rights to his songs to his music label RCA Records, now Arista Music and part of Sony, for $5.4 million in 1973. And had been sufficiently and fully compensated. So says the judge. And there you go. An excuse to play Elvis on a Sunday afternoon. All shook up on Classic KYMO.

0: Before you know it, this weekend will be over, sorry to say. Thank goodness Reed Howell will be here first thing tomorrow morning at 6 a.m. Ease you into another work week with your morning jams, lively conversation with folks throughout the River Delta. Lots of great music. I'll stop by for a little weather chat about 7:20 during just another morning show every weekday from 6 to 10 on 98.9 Classic KYMO. Joe Crane playing the soundtrack to your weekend with Hootie and the Blowfish standing by to kick off another long stretch of the greatest music ever made.
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forecast for the River Delta and the River City, sunny and hot, but not nearly as humid for this week's heat wave. High today, 95, low tonight, 73, 95 again tomorrow and Tuesday, with heat index values topping out around 100 to 105. 94 across the River Delta now, and on your radio, it's always 98.9, Classic KYMO, and online at ClassicKYMO.com.

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0: 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Joe Crane playing The Who and a check of your forecast for the River Delta and the River City just moments away. And in less than 20 minutes, the debut of a feel-good summertime hit.
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in the River City. We're turning up the heat, but not so much with the humidity, thankfully. Even so, we're going to see some feels like temperatures hitting triple digits throughout the week. Plenty of sunshine, too, with highs up to 95 today, tomorrow, and Tuesday. Overnight lows around 75. 91 now, Cape Girardeau. 92, Sykeston. 93 on Prairie at the Y. And on your radio, it's always 98.9.

98.9 Classic KYMO. Joe Crane flashing back to this day in rock and roll. August 30th, 1975, when Orleans entered the Billboard Top 40 for the first time. With a song that would climb to number 6 on the charts that fall. It's Dance With Me. Definitely a feel-good song to share on Classic.

0: Bruce Springsteen wrote it. Manfred Mann sang it for you. 98.9 Classic KYMO. Joe Crane just about ready to pack it up, head out the door, hand off to Dennis B. at 6. But not before we kick off another long stretch of the greatest music ever made with Don Henley straight ahead.
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Forecast for the River Delta and the River City, getting ready to roast all week with wall-to-wall sunshine with highs in the mid-90s, overnight lows in the mid-70s. At least the humidity won't be as oppressive, but we'll still see some feels-like temperatures hitting around 100 to 105. This is Joe Crane. Thanks for spending some time with me this afternoon. Dennis B. next with more of the greatest music ever made on most of these classic KYMO radio stations.

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0: We've made it into the 6 o'clock hour on your Sunday evening with Paul McCartney from the Tug of War album. That's Take It Away. Captain and Tennille kicking off the top of the hour with Shop Around, and I've got more great music to come. And I'll be with you until midnight.
1: KSB!
0: Started to say until 6, but that's already passed. I need to get down on it, get down to brass tacks and play some music. 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

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Billy Joel, classic KYMO. I'm Dennis B. River Delta weather for tonight, calling for mostly clear skies. Overnight lows are in the mid-70s. Then for Monday, sunny with a high in the mid-90s. Mostly clear Monday night, a low of 74. Sunny on Tuesday with a high again in the mid-90s. 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Solo from the Eagles, this is Glenn Frey. 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

0: 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I'm Dennis B. We'll take a quick break and come back with music from Madonna and look at the River Delta weather forecast for you next on Classic KYMO.
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I'm Dennis B. River Delta weather for tonight, calling for mostly clear skies. Overnight lows dropping down to around 73. Look for a high of about 95 tomorrow under sunny skies. Then for Monday night, mostly clear, a low of 74. And Tuesday, sunny with a high of 95. 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Here's Steely Dan. 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